0: Fielding here. Now, over the summer, my regular Sunday show is going to be taking a bit of a break, but don't panic, because in its place, we've got the Music World Cup. This is where the greatest musical nations on earth will be slugging it out to find out who's going to be the best musical nation on the planet. You can get involved by joining me every Sunday over the summer from 1 p.m. and vote on which song is your favourite from the choices that I give you. It's not more difficult than that. Throughout June, it's going to be the group phase where three countries will be pitting themselves against each other. The top two from the league will go through to the knockout phase, which will start in July. From July, it's all about sudden death when we're going through to the group of 16, the quarterfinals, the semi-finals, and last, the grand final, where we'll find out who is the greatest musical nation on earth. Join me every Sunday over the summer from 1 p.m. and get involved. See you later.
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1: FIFA says Gianni Infantino has their full support after a crisis meeting in Morocco. The president of the governing body's face calls to step down after controversial plans to sell stakes in a company to run the World Cup to private investors. Investigations are continuing after a stabbing in London's Covent Garden left four people injured. Police say it was an isolated mental health attack. And the number of vehicles built in the UK during the first half of the year fell by 7.5% compared to the same time last year. That's according to the Society of Motor Manufacturers and Traders. James Bowley is their spokesperson.
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1: 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I'm Lucy Gorman-Lee.
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1: Sunny and bright spells despite a fair amount of cloud. A few isolated showers, but feeling cooler than recent days with a high of 24 degrees Celsius.
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1: A young person might come up to you. Actually, as I was pointing out last week, it's as likely to be a middle-aged person as a young person with Harry Styles might come up to you and go, "Gosh, well, I do like the new Harry Styles single." I don't want you to be looking blank going, I've never heard it. I want you to be able to offer an opinion.
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1: Gianni Infantino will remain the president of FIFA after the football governing body gave him their full support following a crisis meeting in Morocco. Mr. Infantino faced criticism for his plans to sell stakes in a company to run the World Cup to private investors. A University of Cambridge professor at the centre of a plagiarism row has resigned. Professor Jason Arday has been placed under investigation. In a letter addressed to colleagues, Professor Arday says the only way to bring this chapter to an end is to walk away. Ed Miliband says the US is the UK's closest ally. It's after the Foreign Secretary held talks with his US counterpart Marco Rubio. The pair discussed efforts to reopen the Strait of Hormuz. And half of Scottish teenagers say AI has made them rethink their career goals. That's according to a new survey, which shows many teens want to learn skills that they think artificial intelligence can't replace. That's the latest from Radio News Hub. I'm Lucy Gorman-Lee.
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1: Sunny and bright spells despite a fair amount of cloud. A few isolated showers, but feeling cooler than recent days with a high of 24 degrees Celsius.
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1: FIFA says Gianni Infantino has their full support after a crisis meeting in Morocco. The president of the football governing body has faced calls to step down after controversial plans to sell stakes in a company to run the World Cup to private investors. A Cambridge professor at the centre of a plagiarism row has quit after an investigation was launched. It's after media reports alleging that Professor Jason Arday had plagiarised his PhD thesis and other research. In a letter addressed to colleagues, he says the only way to bring this chapter to an end is to walk away. And the number of vehicles built in the UK during the first half of the year fell by 7.5%. That's according to the Society of Motor Manufacturers and Traders. James Bowley is their spokesperson.
2: There also needs to be steps taken to ensure that the UK isn't impacted by the proposed Made in Europe policies. That threatens our €80 billion a year trading relationship with the EU.
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1: Sunny and bright spells despite a fair amount of cloud. A few isolated showers, but feeling cooler than recent days with a high of 24 degrees Celsius.
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1: Gianni Infantino will remain the president of FIFA after the football governing body gave him their full support following a crisis meeting in Morocco. Mr. Infantino faced criticism for his plans to sell stakes in a company to run the World Cup to private investors. The University of Cambridge professor at the centre of a plagiarism row has resigned. Professor Jason Arde has been placed under investigation. In a letter addressed to colleagues, Professor Arde says the only way to bring this chapter to an end is to walk away. Ed Miliband says the US is the UK's closest ally. It's after the Foreign Secretary held talks with his US counterpart Marco Rubio. The pair discussed efforts to reopen the Strait of Hormuz. And half of Scottish teenagers say AI has made them rethink their career goals. That's according to a new survey, which shows many teens want to learn skills that they think artificial intelligence can't replace. That's the latest from Radio News Hub. I'm Lucy Gorman-Lee.
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1: Sunny and bright spells despite a fair amount of cloud. A few isolated showers, but feeling cooler than recent days with a high of 24 degrees Celsius.
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0: Hi there, I'm Lyndall and I'm just dropping in to invite you to my Sunday morning breather every Sunday 10 till 1 on Ultimate Radio. It's your chance to stop, to relax, to press pause in your weekend. From 10 till 12, it's all about tunes and chat, so we'll catch up on what's been going on in the world, providing it's not too depressing. Then from 12 till 1, it's the weekly mull. It's that moment in the week when I pick a theme to ponder and we all mull it over together. So a bit of thoughtfulness, a bit of fun and some great music. That's the Sunday morning breather. If you want to get in touch, you can follow at Mull Weekly on Twitter, or you can contact me with your mull thoughts and your music requests by emailing theweeklymull@ultimateradio.co.uk. 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
1: Gianni Infantino will remain the president of FIFA after the football governing body gave him their full support following a crisis meeting in Morocco. Mr. Infantino faced criticism for his plans to sell stakes in a company to run the World Cup to private investors. The plans were rejected by three confederations. Investigations are continuing after a stabbing in London's Covent Garden left four people injured. Police say it was an isolated mental health attack. A 47-year-old woman was arrested on suspicion of possession of an offensive weapon and remains in custody. Two men are being treated in hospital for non-life-threatening injuries. Almost 15,000 knives and weapons were dropped off in amnesty bins set up by the government since July last year. Patrick Green is the CEO of an anti-knife crime charity, the Ben Kinsella Trust.
2: It's a very, very complex problem. That's the reason it's been so difficult to solve, and it requires complex response over many years.
1: And one in six Brits say they're now taking drastic action to cope with the heat waves. That's according to a survey from Citizens Advice, which shows people are now missing work or booking hotels. From Radio News Hub, I'm Frankie Hersein.
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1: Filled with scattered showers beginning to fade by the afternoon, but a few continuing across the northwest. Less windy than yesterday and still cool, but warm in the sun with a high of 23 degrees Celsius.
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1: In other words, music from any artist, any decade, or any style. 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
1: FIFA says Gianni Infantino has their full support after a crisis meeting in Morocco. It's after his controversial plans to sell stakes in a company to run the World Cup, which was rejected by three confederations. The man accused of killing a Scottish aid worker in Greece is expected to return to court today. The 26-year-old Afghan national is accused of murdering 38-year-old Elizabeth Jane Ross and disposing of her body in a suitcase. He's admitted to moving the body, but not the murder. Government-backed amnesty bins set up to reduce knife crime have seen almost 15,000 weapons being surrendered. Patrick Green is from the anti-knife crime charity the Ben Kinsella Trust.
2: There's still a long way to go. These figures are still far too high, but it shows that, you know, tackling knife crime over a broad number of issues is more likely to bring results than focusing just in one particular area.
1: And the government's announced a change to mental health services in what's been dubbed the biggest redesign in a generation. A raft of new mental health centres are to open in libraries, banks and other high street locations across England to get people support earlier, closer to home. From Radio News Hub, I'm Frankie Hersine.
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1: Spells with scattered showers beginning to fade by the afternoon, but a few continuing across the northwest. Less windy than yesterday and still cool, but warm in the sun with a high of 23 degrees Celsius.
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1: We've got a golden mashup between 9 and 10. We have got another cryptic challenge for you. And the record of the week, of course, how can we forget that? That'll be coming up around 8:15. And we're on the letter K's today for our three lively tunes.
0: Everyone's always welcome to Mandy's for Breakfast.
1: Right, okay, if you heard that noise, that was a cat desperately trying to get into the studio. She is not coming in. I repeat, not coming in.
0: The Breakfast Show with Mandy Woodman, every Tuesday through Friday from 7 to 10 a.m. right here on Ultimate Radio. We've got it all.
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1: Gianni Infantino will remain the president of FIFA after the football governing body gave him their full support following a crisis meeting in Morocco. Mr. Infantino faced criticism for his plans to sell stakes in a company to run the World Cup to private investors. The plans were rejected by three confederations. A University of Cambridge professor at the centre of a plagiarism row has resigned, Lucy Gormanly reports.
2: Jason Arday is a professor of sociology of education and became Cambridge's youngest black professor in 2023. Now he's left his position after being placed under investigation following media reports alleging he plagiarised his PhD thesis. In a letter addressed to colleagues, Professor Arday says the only way to bring this chapter to an end is to walk away.
1: Investigations continue into a stabbing at Covent Garden described as an isolated mental health attack. Four people were injured while a 47-year-old woman was arrested on suspicion of possession of an offensive weapon and assault. And Newcastle have appointed Matthias Jeisler as their new head coach. From Radio News Hub, I'm Frankie Hersine.
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1: Spelled with scattered showers beginning to fade by the afternoon, but a few continuing across the northwest. Less windy than yesterday and still cool, but warm in the sun with a high of 23 degrees Celsius.
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0: Hey kids, Mark Fielding here. 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Each week, I take a top 40 from way back in history, play through the whole lot of it, try and slip in a track from the number one album as well. Usually, if I've got time, I'll slip in a couple of breakers. That's tracks that have not made the top 40 yet, but are about to. And the odd track that never will make the top 40. If you want to get in touch with the show, you can send me a tweet at MarkFOnAir or email me mark@ultimateradio.co.uk and try and have a guess what the number one is as well. Join me 7 o'clock Friday night. 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
1: Gianni Infantino has apologised over plans to sell stakes in a private company to run the World Cup, but he will stay on as FIFA president. Yesterday, he held a crisis meeting in Morocco where FIFA gave him his full backing. A raft of new mental health centres are set to open across England. Holly Hughes reports.
2: Officials also announced that more people in a mental health crisis will be given specialist care in dedicated mental health emergency departments, rather than waiting in busy A&Es. Andy Burnham says the new centres will be a lifeline for the thousands of people who are waiting months for help. We can expect 100 new community mental health centres and 59 dedicated mental health emergency departments that don't require referral. It's been dubbed the biggest redesign of mental health services in a generation.
1: The man accused of killing a Scottish aid worker in Greece is expected to return to court today. 26-year-old Afghan national is accused of murdering Elizabeth Jane Ross and disposing of her body in a suitcase. And half of Scottish teenagers say AI has made them rethink their career goals. From Radio News Hub, I'm Frankie Hersine.
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1: Sunny spells with scattered showers beginning to fade by the afternoon, but a few continuing across the northwest. Less windy than yesterday and still cool, but warm in the sun with a high of 23 degrees Celsius.
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1: FIFA's backing of Gianni Infantino could spark open warfare in world football politics. National associations are understood to be furious over the decision. Yesterday, he acknowledged mistakes had been made over plans to have a private company run at the World Cup. The government's denounced a change to mental health services in what's been dubbed the biggest redesign in a generation. Holly Hughes has more.
2: A raft of new mental health centres are set to open in libraries, banks and other high street locations across England. They'll be offering walk-in support where people can attend without being referred. Alongside that, there'll be 59 dedicated mental health emergency departments that people can go to instead of A&E. The announcement forms part of the forthcoming mental health strategy, which is expected to be published later this year.
1: Investigations continue into a stabbing at Covent Garden described as an isolated mental health attack. Four people were injured. A 47-year-old woman was arrested on suspicion of possession of an offensive weapon and assault. And Newcastle have appointed Matthias Jeisler as their new head coach. From Radio News Hub, I'm Frankie Hersine.
3: Millions of motorists were missold car finance and are due hundreds and hundreds of pounds in compensation. Now you can claim for free using the FCA redress scheme, which your lender should contact you about if you're eligible. 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So if you bought cars on finance between 2007 and 2024, then text PCP to 60777 now.
4: The claims guys.
1: Fading throughout the afternoon, although a few continuing in the northwest. Lighter winds than yesterday and feeling slightly cooler but still warm in the sun. Highs of 23 degrees Celsius in the south and 19 in the north.
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2: 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I did it for followers.
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Yeah, right. Hi, this is Jim Pemberton, and I'd like to invite you to enjoy some decidedly uneasy listening music every Friday night at 10 o'clock UK time, right after Mark Fielding does the chart show. It's the Friday Night Free Ride, and it's 3 hours of the kind of music that I would play for you if you were attending a party at my house. Well, at least until the police came and shut it down. We're going to blow off the work week and have some fun with a bunch of good old rock and roll, some fun pop stuff, some old soul and funk records from the 70s and 80s, a little bit of disco sometimes, and we might even sneak in the odd country record here and there.

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1: Gianni Infantino has apologised over plans to sell stakes in a private company to run the World Cup, but he will stay on as FIFA president. Some have raised concerns that could spark open warfare in world football politics. Canadian Prime Minister Mark Carney is calling for Infantino to go.
2: The idea that proper governance is not to disclose to your closest advisors, your chief operating officer, your fellow board members, something of consequence that you're even considering, let alone proposing, that's fatal, should be fatal.
1: The government's announced a change to mental health services in what's been dubbed the biggest redesign in a generation. A raft of new mental health centres are to open in libraries, banks and other high street locations across England. Conservative leader Kemi Badenoch's facing backlash after appointing a man convicted of an anti-Semitic attack as a party advisor. Joshua Bonehill Payne was jailed for racially aggravated harassment of Labour peer Luciana Berger. And citizens advise a 1 in 6 are taking drastic action in the heat waves, with some missing work or booking hotels. From Radio News Hub, I'm Frankie Hersein.
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1: Fading throughout the afternoon, although a few continuing in the northwest. Lighter winds than yesterday and feeling slightly cooler but still warm in the sun. Highs of 23 degrees Celsius in the south and 19 in the north.
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1: Just 14% of England's rivers, lakes and coastal waters are in good ecological health. The first update in 6 years under retained EU legislation on water quality from the Environment Agency assessed the country's rivers, lakes, estuaries, canals and coastal waters on a range of standards. Next, FIFA's backing of Gianni Infantino could spark open warfare in world football politics. It's understood anger amongst national associations has only been further intensified by the stance. Yesterday, the world football body reaffirmed their support for Infantino, whilst also acknowledging mistakes have been made. Canadian Prime Minister Mark Carney says he's not followed the rules.
2: They have their own procedures for making those determinations, but certainly I don't have confidence in Mr. Infantino after this point, given what transpired.
1: And children's author Michael Rosen says writers need to try harder to create books kids can't get on a screen. It comes amid the government's National Year of Reading. That's the latest from Radio News Hub. I'm Tanita Sims.
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1: Showers are fading later, although a few continuing in the northwest. Lighter winds than yesterday, feeling slightly cooler but still warm in the sun. Highs of 23 degrees Celsius.
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0: Hello, Jim Pemberton here, and it is my firmly held belief that the greatest music ever recorded was made between January 1st of 1970 and December 31st of 1979. And if you share that belief, then I want you to tune into my radio show, Give Me Back My 70s, every Monday from 4 until 7 p.m. UK time, right here on Ultimate Radio. 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
1: 14% of England's river, lakes and coastal waters are in good ecological health. It's also been revealed England's water bodies are falling far short of the government's targets to restore 75% to good ecological status by 2027. It's part of the first update in 6 years under retained EU legislation on water quality from the Environment Agency. The government's announced a change to mental health services in what's been dubbed the biggest redesign in a generation. A raft of new mental health centres are to open in libraries, banks and other high street locations across England. Alexa Nice is from the Mental Health Foundation. She's welcomed the plans.
2: A shift in how we think about mental health. You know, too often people are only able to receive help when they've reached a crisis point. Has the potential to provide support much earlier.
1: And there's a huge sporting event for people with organ transplants today. 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
1: Showers are fading later, although a few continuing in the northwest. Lighter winds than yesterday, feeling slightly cooler but still warm in the sun. Highs of 23 degrees Celsius.
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0: Tiddlers, Mark Fielding here. Now, people always tell me that Wednesdays are the worst day of the week, but I say that's rubbish because from 7 o'clock I'm on the radio and that's generally a good thing. That's what I say anyway. It's a show which is packed with features like the jukebox from 7 o'clock. There's the full length at 8:30 and the ones after the ones at 9 o'clock. There's loads of other stuff going on and there's always some ranting and general mucking about going on as well. You can get involved in the show by sending me a tweet at MarkFOnAir if you like Twitter. 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We'll have a laugh, shall we?
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1: A former butcher who killed a man, then hid the body in a concrete-filled barrel, has been jailed for at least 35 years. 73-year-old farmer Christopher Wright was convicted last month of murdering Richard Dyson, who disappeared in 2019. A woman has been charged after four men were injured in a stabbing attack in central London. The Metropolitan Police say 47-year-old Stella Golovina has been remanded in custody. A raft of new mental health centres are set to open in libraries, banks and other high street locations across England in a set of measures announced by the Prime Minister, Alexa Knight from the Mental Health Foundation.
2: You don't need to be on a waiting list for 6 months or 18 months to access them. You can just walk in. So I hope that people will use them, and I hope that they'll be a really important way of people getting early help rather than waiting till they've reached a really dark place.
1: An Emmerdale star, Lawrence Robb, is the latest celebrity announced for Strictly Come Dancing 2026. He says it's a dream come true. That's the latest from Radio News Hub. I'm Tanita Sims.
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1: Showers are fading later, although a few continuing in the northwest. Lighter winds than yesterday, feeling slightly cooler but still warm in the sun. Highs of 23 degrees Celsius.
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about, talk about. I got something I wanna talk about, talk about, talk about. I got something I wanna talk about.

0: three countries will be pitting themselves against each other. The top two from the league will go through to the knockout phase, which will start in July. From July, it's all about sudden death when we're going through to the group of 16, the quarterfinals, the semi-finals, and last, the grand final, where we'll find out who is the greatest musical nation on earth. 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
1: A former butcher who killed his lodger has been jailed for at least 35 years. 73-year-old farmer Christopher Wright was convicted last month of murdering Richard Dyson, who disappeared in 2019, then concealing the body for 6 years. DC Fiona Bowling, the family liaison officer, made this statement.
2: To everyone else, he was Richard Dyson, but to his family and loved ones, he was a dad, a brother, a friend, an uncle, and a man with so much love to give.
1: Two men have been arrested and two police officers were injured after a second night of disorder in Thetford. It's after a crowd tried to force entry into a home following an anti-immigration protest. The Football Association continues to believe Gianni Infantino is no longer the right man to lead FIFA. That's despite his own organisation throwing its full support behind him last night. And a Royal Navy flag, which was flown at the Battle of Trafalgar, has been saved for the nation and will be displayed in a museum. The flag will now be put on view in Newcastle. That's the latest from Radio News Hub. I'm Tanita Sims.
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1: It's a mostly dry evening for most of us with lengthy clear skies. Showers continuing across the northwest of the UK with longer spells across northern Scotland. Lows of 10 degrees Celsius.
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1: A young person might come up to you. Actually, as I was pointing out last week, it's as likely to be a middle-aged person as a young person with Harry Styles. Might come up to you and go, God, well, I do like the new Harry Styles single. I don't want you to be looking blank, going, I've never heard it. I want you to be able to offer an opinion.
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1: Trouble on the trains this afternoon after a reported power cut in Manchester. Trains across the North West and the Midlands are severely affected, with delays expected for the rest of the day. Please check your trains before you travel. A former butcher who killed a man then hid the body in a concrete-filled barrel has been jailed for at least 35 years. 73-year-old farmer Christopher Wright was convicted last month of murdering Richard Dyson, who disappeared back in 2019 and was concealed for 6 years. DC Fiona Bowling, the family liaison officer, made this statement.
2: When Richard went missing, we were left without guidance, support and love, and those years without answers created a void that never could be filled. For 6 long years, we have lived through a nightmare. Every day was marked by questions, pain and thoughts that brought constant torment.
1: And the Spice Girls have been leading the birthday celebrations for their former bandmate, Jerry Halliwell Horner. Also known as Ginger Spice, the pop star turns 54 today. That's the latest here from Radio News Hub. I'm Matthew Dudley.
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1: It's a mostly dry evening with lengthy clear skies. Showers continuing across the northwest of the UK with longer spells of rain heading eastwards across Scotland. Lows of 10 degrees Celsius.

Love Will Make a Way. That's Bruce Hibbard getting us started on this week's edition of The Rockin' Easy Show on Ultimate Radio. I'm Jim Pemberton. Thank you for tuning in for 3 hours of laid-back tunes, including this one from Franny Gold. Here's Tell Me What's Going On.

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People Gotta Move on Rockin' Easy from Ultimate Radio. With me, Jim Pemberton. Here's Leo Sayer. This is Heart Stop Beating in Time.

0: Psy for you. That's Daniel Amos on Rockin' Easy from Ultimate Radio. 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

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Jim Pemberton playing the laid-back stuff, including this one from Manhattan Transfer. Here's Smile Again.

Excellent music from State Cows, California Gold on the Ultimate Radio Rock and Easy Show. This is Jim Pemberton. Going back to 1989 for this one from Sad Cafe. This is Don't Walk Out on Me.

Oh, love that. That is Rumor and Play Your Guitar on the Rockin' Easy Show from Ultimate Radio. 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This is Container Zero.

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1: There are some serious delays for the trains across the northwest and the Midlands this afternoon. An electricity fault has brought lines to a standstill, with Transpennine Express stopping all trains. FIFA have backed their leader, Gianni Infantino, but he's not out of the woods yet. Danita Sims explains.
2: That's right. The FIFA Management Board has said Infantino has their full support to proceed as president after the controversy around his plans to sell stakes in a company to run the World Cup competitions. However, it's now been confirmed that a European boycott of the World Cup will remain in place. In a statement from UEFA, they say conditions about European nations taking part in FIFA competitions were clear and have not been met. Meanwhile, the English Football Association remain in the mind that Infantino is no longer fit to lead the organisation.
1: And the Emmerdale star Lawrence Robb is the latest celebrity announced for Strictly Come Dancing this year. The Glaswegian actor says it is a dream come true. That's the latest. Here from Radio News Hub, I'm Matthew Dudley.
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1: It's a mostly dry evening with lengthy clear skies. Showers continuing across the northwest of the UK, with longer spells of rain heading eastwards across Scotland. Lows of 10 degrees Celsius.
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Ain't No Sunshine, Lenny McDowell with that version on The Rockin' Easy Show. Jim Pemberton with you on Ultimate Radio, keeping the sounds coming your way with Neil Sedaka. This is You're So Good to Me.

A very cool version of Hotel California from SL Players as Rock and Easy continues. This is Jim Pemberton, and it's Ultimate Radio for the 6th of August, 2026. From the album Deep out of 1980, Richie Rome now with Silently Yours.

bit of yacht rock from Canada. That's Mark Jordan, Marina Del Rey on Rockin' Easy from Ultimate Radio with Chris Rea now, and a song that I believe was named for one of his daughters. This is Josephine.

Todd Rundgren, Can We Still Be Friends? On the Rockin' Easy Show from Ultimate Radio with Randy Crawford now. That's how heartaches are made.

Paul Blist, How Do I Survive on the Rockin' Easy Show from Ultimate Radio. Here's a guy who was a big part of the band Grand Funk Railroad back in the 70s. These days he is touring with an outfit called Mark Farner's American Band. Got to see them on the 70s Rock and Romance Cruise a couple of years back. This is Mark Farner and his solo take on a Grand Funk hit. This is I'm Your Captain, Closer to Home on the After Show, Rockin' Easy from Ultimate Radio.

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1: Some trouble on the trains this afternoon after a power cut in Manchester. Trains across the northwest and the Midlands are being severely affected. There have been alleged rapes and sexual abuse incidents at a military training college for teenagers. The army have called the reports extremely distressing. Gianni Infantino has received the full support of the FIFA management board but remains under pressure. Tanita Sims has more.
2: Mr. Infantino may have the support of FIFA, but as it stands, the European boycott of World Cup competitions remains in place. A statement from UEFA confirmed they will hold their position as the conditions attached to their non-participation were clear and have not been met. They say the announcement that some people employed by the FIFA president and whose careers depend on his favour agree with him changes nothing. Meanwhile, Portugal legend Luis Figo has joined calls for Infantino to go, saying it is too late to save his dignity but not to save football.
1: And today, pop star Ginger Spice has turned 54. That's the latest from Radio News Hub. I'm Matthew Dudley.
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1: Showers continuing across the northwest, with longer spells of rain spreading across the north of Scotland. Dry elsewhere though, but a chilly night to come with lows of around 10 degrees Celsius.
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Here's That's When.

0: 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That is For Imagination's Sake on Rockin' Easy.
1: But you know that I don't mean to.

Let's do sets. All I want to do, and that's pretty close to all I've got for you this week on the Rockin' Easy Show with Jim. And I'll be back with you next Thursday, of course, to do it again. Another 3 hours of mellow music for you. I'll talk to you next tomorrow night at 10 o'clock UK time for the Friday Night Free Ride right here on Ultimate Radio. We'll let Genesis take us out.

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1: There are still serious delays for the trains across the North West and the Midlands, and electricity fault has brought lines to a standstill, with Northern advising customers not to travel. FIFA have backed their leader Gianni Infantino, but he's not out of the woods yet. Tanita Sims explains.
2: That's right. The FIFA Management Board has said Infantino has their full support to proceed as president after the controversy around his plans to sell stakes in a company to run the World Cup competitions. However, it's now been confirmed that a European boycott of the World Cup will remain in place. In a statement from UEFA, they say conditions about European nations taking part in FIFA competitions were clear and have not been met. Meanwhile, the English Football Association remain in the mind that Infantino is no longer fit to lead the organisation.
1: And the Emmerdale star Lawrence Raab is the latest celebrity announced for Strictly Come Dancing 2026. The Glaswegian actor says it is a dream come true. That's the latest here from Radio News Hub. I'm Matthew Dudley.
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1: Showers continuing across the northwest, with longer spells of rain spreading across the north of Scotland. Dry elsewhere though, but a chilly night to come with lows of around 10 degrees Celsius.
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1: In other words, music from any artist, any decade, or any style. Every week, she'll sprinkle tracks from a featured album throughout the show, as well as an artist triple play. And, of course, bringing back those long-forgotten memories with the 60s snapshot. To make a request or to suggest a feature idea, email Teresa at ultimateradio.co.uk.
0: I did sound Thursday, didn't I?
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1: Trouble on the trains remain after a power cut in Manchester. Trains across the northwest and Midlands are still affected, with delays expected for the rest of the evening. Gianni Infantino has received the full support of the FIFA Management Board, but remains under pressure, Tanita Sims explains.
2: Mr. Infantino may have the support of FIFA, but as it stands, the European boycott of World Cup competitions remains in place. A statement from UEFA confirmed they will hold their position, as the conditions attached to their non-participation were clear and have not been met. They say the announcement that some people employed by the FIFA president and whose careers depend on his favour agree with him changes nothing. Meanwhile, Portugal legend Luis Figo has joined calls for Infantino to go, saying it is too late to save his dignity, but not to save football.
1: And in the last hour, Rangers have been defeated in the third qualifying round of the Europa League. The Jers have the chance to turn around the 2-1 scoreline next week. That's the latest from Radio News Hub. I'm Matthew Dudley.
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4: The claims guys.
1: Is continuing across the northwest with longer spells of rain spreading across the north of Scotland. Dry elsewhere though, but a chilly night to come with lows of around 10 degrees Celsius.
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0: start your day off right with Mandy in the Morning.
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0: Every Tuesday through Friday, Mandy's high energy is guaranteed to get you going.
1: We've got a golden mashup between 9 and 10. We have got another cryptic challenge for you. And the record of the week, of course, how can we forget that? That'll be coming up around 8:15. And we're on the letter K's today for our three lively tunes.
0: Everyone's always welcome to Mandy's for Breakfast.
1: Right, okay, if you heard that noise, that was a cat desperately trying to get into the studio. She is not coming in. I repeat, not coming in.
0: The Breakfast Show with Mandy Woodman. Every Tuesday through Friday from 7 to 10 a.m. Right here on Ultimate Radio. We've got it all.
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1: There were some serious delays for the trains across the northwest and the Midlands. An electric fault has brought lines to a standstill, with some reports now suggesting this could continue into Friday. FIFA have bagged leader Gianni Infantino, but he's not out of the woods yet. Tanita Sims has this.
2: That's right. The FIFA Management Board has said Infantino has their full support to proceed as president after the controversy around his plans to sell stakes in a company to run the World Cup competitions. However, it's now been confirmed that a European boycott of the World Cup will remain in place. In a statement from UEFA, they say conditions about European nations taking part in FIFA competitions were clear and have not been met. Meanwhile, the English Football Association remain in the mind that Infantino is no longer fit to lead the organisation.
1: And Leeds United have this evening announced the signing of goalkeeper James Trafford. The 23-year-old joins the club on a five-year deal, leaving Manchester City. That's the latest here from Radio News Hub. I'm Matthew Dudley.
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1: Continuing across the northwest with longer spells of rain spreading across the north of Scotland. Dry elsewhere though, but a chilly night to come with lows of around 10 degrees Celsius.
4: Stand by to dive.
5: Very well, Dad. There she goes,
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7: Here you go.

Sounding like the Who a wee bit on the end of that track. You've Gone Crazy with the Splash. And our mates the most. Sounding 60s, but no, working to this very day and sounding rather...

Final featuring the Merseybeats and Don't Turn Around. Rather nice, Don't Turn Around too quickly, because we've got Aretha Franklin. Her Lady Soul album is our vintage final album today. Recorded at the Fame Studios in Muscle Shoals, Alabama, over 10 months in 1967. Aretha's 12th album was released on Atlantic Records and went into the shops in 1968. Aretha's career, though, blossomed from her teenage years, first with Columbia Records, and our vintage vinyl album includes three of her big hit singles, including this one, You Make Me Feel Like a Natural Woman. Looking out.

0: great song. Lady Soul is the album. More from that later on.
1: Two to get you rolling, two to get you rolling, two to get you rolling with the Stones.
0: Hey, say hi to Big Phil on the North Kent Coast. Asked us to play a couple of his favourite Rolling Stones numbers as he picks up his own bass guitar and thumps along to this one, Not Fade Away.

Afghan coast not feet away, and it's all over now. No, it is not. Big Phil selected the two to get your rolling spot today on the show. Loads of good reasons to get involved today on the show. We've got our Beat the Beats competition. We've got our Two From You. We've got a QSL report. And we got Instrumentally Yours from the Eliminators right now.

instrumental of yours, the Eliminators and Staccato. Rather nice. David and Jonathan today are spotlight artists. These guys began working together in 1965, producing two hits for the Fortunes, You've Got Your Troubles and This Golden Ring. The partnership was actually prolific songwriting duo, the two Rogers, Greenaway and Cook, who were to partner up with the Beatles producer George Martin, releasing a cover of their song Michelle. By way of a change, let's flip that tune over and play a track called Bye Bye Brown Eyes.

0: David and Jonathan, a.k.a. Roger Kirk and Greenaway. More from them later.
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2: While man plans to reach the moon, have beings from outer space already landed on Earth? The Sunday Mirror tomorrow prints the strange story of Barney and Betty Hill. Did they actually see a spacecraft? Were they really taken aboard and examined by doctors from another world? The Hill story has baffled scientists and doctors. Judge the evidence for yourself. Read about their fantastic experience in tomorrow's Sunday Mirror.
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0: Oh, you're being kidnapped by aliens on the show right now. Oh, maybe there's a reason to say Biff Bang Pow. The band are The Creation.

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1: Hey, Biff Bang Pow. The Creation, what a great tune, what a great tune. A couple of people to say hi to. Laura of Birchington, very pleased to meet up with you the other week. Glad you listened to the show. Say hi to Sylvia Burton in Southwest London and Miguel in St Moritz. A couple of contacts we've had this week. Instrumentally yours as we go ever nearer to our next spot. Back to that lovely lady, Aretha Franklin. This is Johnny Gregory and his orchestra in Route 66.

Johnny Gregory and his Route 66. Aretha Franklin, Lady Soul, is the album today. Vintage Vinyl. A lifelong performer, Aretha worked solidly, making more than 6,000 live appearances where she adapted Respect as her signature tune. Always harboring a desire to make music, she cut over 350 singles and EPs and more than 360 albums, including compilations. Her last performance was at the Ravinia Festival in 2017, and our last track was written by blues singer pianist Walter Davis, a prolific blues recording artist of the early 30s and recorded into the 50s. This song, Come Back Baby, Aretha Franklin, Vintage Vinyl today.

Hey, Vintage Fun of the Day, Aretha Franklin, Lady Soul, and Come Back Baby. You can find out, by the way, what features we've got coming up in the show by looking at bobleroy.co.uk. Centre of the homepage, you'll see what's coming up in future programmes right here on The Splash. We have Gloria Jones right now, little Northern Soul on the show. Yeah, this is her song, Heartbeats.

You know her from Tainted Love, a song she made, but also a Northern Soul favourite. There's her heartbeat. Back to David and Jonathan. Today they are Spotlight artists. Their follow-up single, Lovers of the World Unite, was to be their second and only other hit. Looking at their portfolio together, they've composed more than 40 songs for artists as diverse as Gary Lewis and the Playboys, Cliff Richard, Blue Mink, Deep Purple and Cilla Black, to name but a few. Recording for Capitol Records in the States in 1966, they released the not-oven-heard Magic Book.

0: Jig book, seldom heard, but you heard it here on your splash. Hey, we've been doing this for a few weeks.
1: 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Place the following drum beats and you could win.
0: Well, win is a bit of a strong word. You can get yourself a pat on the back if you know what this is. Final play of Beat the Beats. Number 12, what do you reckon that is? 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You can find us on Facebook and Twitter as Bob Leroy on Red Sands Radio, or Red Sands Bob on Instagram. We'd like to hear from you if you've got any ideas on what that was. Bit of a tricky one, I reckon. Beat the

We say hi to Claire Raymond. She'd like to hear a couple of songs on the Two From You spot, and we get her first selection going with this one from the man called Guy Darrell.

songs for Claire Raymond today. Requested by email. Del Shannon there. The song that was released in 1964. Not a hit. Original vinyl, and That's the Way Love Is. And Guy Darrell before that, One of These Days. We'll be featuring him, by the way, as a spotlight artist in a few weeks' time, right here on The Splash.

0: Shall we share one? A bottle of wine, that is. That's if any's left after Jimmy Gilmore and the Fireballs have been sopping it for a while. A good old classic song from way back in 68.
1: Yeah.
0: Thank you.
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0: Very nice reporting from Fabrizio Savini from Via Padre Curtis 14 in Guatemala in Italy. Sent us a very detailed report and said he listened to us on shortwave and sent some photographs of his home

and very much enjoyed the show, which is great to know. Very good to hear from you. Thank you very much indeed. Okay, time to do our cover lover spot. This is a track that was recorded originally by Clyde McFadder in 1964. It's called Three Rooms with Running Water and is by Mr. Cliff Bennett.

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1: Nice song. Cliff Bennett and the Rebel Rouses there. Three Rims of Running Water from the Driving You Wild album and written by Bob Haley and Jimmy Radcliffe, as recorded by Clive Mofada in 1964. There's our cover Lover spot. Say hi to Jeff in Portugal. Nice to hear from you. Thank you very much indeed for your communication. Hi to Bill and Sue up there in Essex. And finally, say hi to a guy called Tony who's recovering from an operation.

at almost 5 minutes long in its entirety. The original song from Bob Dylan, and Just Like a Woman, especially for Tony in Barking, who's recovering for an operation. Certainly wish you a speedy recovery, and thank you very much indeed for the very kind words you've said about the Splash. Okay, time to do our foreign exchange spot. We go across to a bolero song recorded originally in Spanish in 1940 by Consuela Valaguez. You know

0: Well, there it was, the original version by herself, Gonzalo Valaquez, the composer of that song. I like it, that's nice. Been cut by so many people, including the Beatles and Jet Harris and Tony Meehan.
1: Oh,

0: got told off for not giving the title of this last time we played it. Cliff Adams in the Chorale and Take, Oh, Take Those Lips Away was used by Radio Atlantis back in the 70s. My old mate Steve and the guys. Certainly hope you enjoyed the show today. I think we've had a bit of a laugh. And yes, we have.
1: Yeah.
0: Don't forget to get in touch with us. Mail us studio at redsoundsradio.co.uk. Reception reports, always welcome. Two from Muse, back-to-back Beatles, two to get your Rolling Stone spot, and of course, Beat the Beats. Live from our Thames Estuary studios, Bob 60 Splash is a Red Sounds Radio production. Look forward to seeing you next time, and as always, you take care.

0: Ultimate Radio. Trouble on the trains could continue into Friday. Reports suggest the disruption from an electricity outage earlier on is far from over. Make sure you double check before you travel. Gianni Infantino has received the full support of the FIFA Management Board but remains under pressure. Tanita Sims has more.
1: Mr. Infantino may have the support of FIFA, but as it stands, the European boycott of World Cup competitions remains in place. A statement from UEFA confirmed they will hold their position as the conditions attached to their non-participation were clear and have not been met. They say the announcement that some people employed by the FIFA president and whose careers depend on his favour agree with him changes nothing. Meanwhile, Portugal legend Luis Figo has joined calls for Infantino to go, saying it is too late to save his dignity but not to save football.
0: And Motherwell's impressive start under Alfred Johannesson continued as they secured a 1-1 draw away to HJK Helsinki in their Conference League qualifier. That's the latest from Radio News Hub. I'm Matthew Dudley.
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0: Friday, a dry and sunny day for much of England and Wales. Cloudier skies though, but warm in the sunshine, with highs of around 26 degrees Celsius.
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That's tracks that have not made the top 40 yet, but are about to. And the odd track that never will make the top 40. 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
1: There were some serious delays for the trains across the northwest and the Midlands. An electric fault has brought lines to a standstill, with some reports now suggesting this could continue into Friday. FIFA have backed leader Gianni Infantino, but he's not out of the woods yet. Tanita Sims has this.
2: That's right. The FIFA Management Board has said Infantino has their full support to proceed as president after the controversy around his plans to sell stakes in a company to run the World Cup competitions. However, it's now been confirmed that a European boycott of the World Cup will remain in place. In a statement from UEFA, they say conditions about European nations taking part in FIFA competitions were clear and have not been met. Meanwhile, the English Football Association remain in the mind that Infantino is no longer fit to lead the organisation.
1: And Leeds United have this evening announced the signing of goalkeeper James Trafford. The 23-year-old joins the club on a five-year deal, leaving Manchester City. That's the latest here from Radio News Hub. I'm Matthew Dudley.
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1: Friday, a dry and sunny day for much of England and Wales. Cloudy skies though, but warm in the sunshine, with highs of around 26 degrees Celsius.
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2: Trouble on the trains could continue into Friday. Reports suggest the disruption from an electricity outage earlier on is far from over. Make sure you double check before you travel. Gianni Infantino has received the full support of the FIFA Management Board but remains under pressure. Tanita Sims has more.
3: Mr. Infantino may have the support of FIFA, but as it stands, the European boycott of World Cup competitions remains in place. A statement from UEFA confirmed they will hold their position as the conditions attached to their non-participation were clear and have not been met. They say the announcement that some people employed by the FIFA president and whose careers depend on his favour agree with him changes nothing. Meanwhile, Portugal legend Luis Figo has joined calls for Infantino to go, saying it is too late to save his dignity but not to save football.
2: And Motherwell's impressive start under Alfred Johannesson continued as they secured a 1-1 draw away to HJK Helsinki in their Conference League qualifier. That's the latest from Radio News Hub. I'm Matthew Dudley.
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2: Looking into Friday, a dry and sunny day for much of England and Wales. Cloudier skies though, but warm in the sunshine, with highs of around 26 degrees Celsius.
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0: 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Yeah, right. Hi, this is Jim Pemberton, and I'd like to invite you to enjoy some decidedly uneasy listening music every Friday night at 10 o'clock UK time, right after Mark Fielding does the chart show. It's the Friday Night Free Ride, and it's 3 hours of the kind of music that I would play for you if you were attending a party at my house. Well, at least until the police came and shut it down. We're going to blow off the work week and have some fun with a bunch of good old rock and roll, some fun pop stuff, some old soul and funk records from the 70s and 80s, a little bit of disco sometimes, and we might even sneak in the odd country record here and there. It's going to be a great time every week, and your requests will certainly be welcome. Let me know what you want to hear via email at jim@ultimateradio.co.uk. 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
1: Travel chaos is expected to continue after a power outage across the Midlands and northwest England. Network Rail say engineers are making good progress, but there'll be more cancellations. This changes nothing. That's the message from UEFA, who say their World Cup boycott remains. It's after FIFA president Gianni Infantino apologised for his controversial plan to sell stakes in a company to run the World Cup to private investors. Reform UK say they would cap the number of vape shops across the country to 1,000 if they were in government. Zain Youssef is their spokesperson.
2: Reform UK will execute a comprehensive strategy to reclaim our high street. Firstly, we will introduce national licensing for vape shops. These licenses will be capped at 1,000 premises allocated to local authority. This measure will instantly reduce the number of vape shops by 70%.
1: And today marks the start of the Edinburgh Fringe Festival. There'll be over 57,000 performances across the month. From Radio News Hub, I'm Lucy Gorman-Lane.
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1: A dry and sunny day for much of England and Wales. Cloudier skies across Scotland and Northern Ireland. Warm in the sunshine with a high of 26 degrees Celsius.
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